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0: 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Scott McKay from Hard Hitting Lemonade Iced Tea is jumping into the conversation as we break down everything from hockey to baseball. And yes, even some Taylor Swift talk too. Come on, we had to. Hit us up on Hot Takes with TL. 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We're talking everything that's hitting the headlines in sports.
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kneecaps rolling over, laid back in a thrift store beach chair, dropping limes in a Corona. But she looks back, yeah, she throws me a kiss like, honey, I sure want you. And it's 103 between her and me, and only 92 in Daytona.

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0: 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Scott McKay from Hard Hitting Lemonade Iced Tea is jumping into the conversation as we break down everything from hockey to baseball. And yes, even some Taylor Swift talk too. 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

0: With me, Tracy Lynn, Scott McKay from Hard Hitting Lemonade. Ice T is jumping into the conversation as we break down everything from hockey to baseball. And yes, even some Taylor Swift talk too. Come on, we had to. Hit us up on Hot Takes with TL. 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

0: 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Scott McKay from Hard Hitting Lemonade Iced Tea is jumping into the conversation as we break down everything from hockey to baseball. And yes, even some Taylor Swift talk too. Come on, we had to. Hit us up on Hot Takes with TL. 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We're talking everything that's hitting the headlines in sports.
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0: Join us for some hard-hitting headlines in sports this week on Hot Takes with me, Tracy Lynn. Scott McKay from Hard Hitting Lemonade Iced Tea is jumping into the conversation as we break down everything from hockey to baseball. And yes, even some Taylor Swift talk too. Come on, we had to. Hit us up on Hot Takes with TL. 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Make sure you subscribe to Hot Takes with Tracy Lynn. We're talking everything that's hitting the headlines in sports.
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Since then, people asked why I'm in a great mood. I told them I'm listening to Hot Country 93.9. 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
2: 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Scott McKay from Hard Hitting Lemonade. Ice-T is jumping into the conversation as we break down

0: everything from hockey to baseball. And yes, even some Taylor Swift talk too. Come on, we had to. Hit us up on Hot Takes with TL. 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
3: 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This will be free to attend with games to play, face painting, entertainment from performer The Berry Kids Show, and a teddy bear clinic for children to bring their teddies or companions for a medical checkup. And be sure to visit the Kiwanis tent for the Jelly Bean in the Jar guessing contest. Must have a teddy or other stuffed animal at the event to enter. The Oaks of St. George will be hosting the 7th Annual Golf Day for the Brant County SPCA on Friday, June 12th, presented by Ontario Wildlife Removal. Registered teams will enjoy a tea time style tournament while helping the animals in need. There will also be a complimentary lunch, a putting contest, and course games with the chance to win some amazing prizes, plus animal visitors throughout the day. Happening on Saturday, June 13th, Giant Tiger Brantford will be hosting a charity barbecue in the parking lot from 11 a.m. until 2. Taking place at 82 King George Road, there will be lots of great eats and activities for kids, including face painting, tattoos, and more. All proceeds will go to support the Arnold Anderson Sport Fund, sponsor a child campaign.
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15: What a beauty of a week we had, and now it's the weekend. The icing on the cake. I'm Tracy Lynn, and this is your Hot Country Countdown. This weekend, we've got a huge show lined up for you. 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Plus, you'll have a chance to score yourself tickets to go see Luke Combs. So keep it right here for winning great country music and your top 40 hits of the week. I'm Tracy Lynn, and this is your Hot Country Countdown. Let's get to it. Last week's number one song, Change My Mind by Riley Green. He's going to start the party off, and we're going to find out if he's going to do it again this week.

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0: 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Number 40.

0: our breakout artist, Rosewood Avenue, in at number 40 this weekend. Hang around because next hour we are going to introduce you to them, catch up with them. It's going to be a lot of fun. Don't go anywhere. Plus, our hot seat this hour is Warming Up with Jason Blaine. And at some point, you will have a chance to score yourself tickets to go see Luke Combs. He's coming to town in just a few days, so don't go anywhere. 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Starting on Monday, we have tickets to go see Tim McGraw during your morning show. All the details over on our website. So are you still feeling a Riley Green number one weekend again? 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

0: Hey guys, it's Chris Buck, and here's a little backstory behind our song, One Two Step. It was written in Nashville. There was a group of four of us that wrote the song. Usually when I write in groups of three, so it was a little bit different. I can't remember why we had a fourth person that day, but somebody came in and said, One Two Step. And then within a few minutes, someone said, Getting Over You, One Two Step at a Time. It might have been me, I don't remember, but I remember we were all in shock because we knew we had something super special with that title. And then when I went to studio, I wanted to bring back that 90s feel. I grew up on 90s country, and I really wanted to bring back that vibe for this song. And once we finished recording it, I knew we had something really, really special. And it's so amazing to see how well the song's doing right now. Thanks to everyone for listening.
1: 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Don't forget that starting on Monday, and that's why we keep saying stop over on our website so you can get in it to win it. You are prepared for the tickets that we are giving away during the morning show. Tim McGraw tickets up for grabs during Hot Country Mornings with me, Tracy Lynn. Now, coming up in just a few moments, our hot seat is heating up with this year's CMA Ontario co-host, Jason Blaine. It's a fun weekend happening in Port Credit, and I think there's probably tickets still left, so hopefully you can make it. It's a good old country family reunion. I'm Tracy Lynn, and this is your Hot Country Countdown. We have Russell Dickerson with Worth Your Wild up next.
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5: What's up, guys? 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And we're the wild things
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0: Ooh. Counting down from 40 to 1. This is the new Hot Country Countdown with Tracy Lynn. 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
1: It's our favorite weekend, the weekend that we wait for all year long. It's a big family reunion, CMAO, Country Music Awards. And the big special thing that's happening this year is a new host. Welcome, Jason Blaine, to High Country again. How are you?
8: I'm great. Thank you for having me on your show, Tracy. It's great to see you.
1: So excited for the awards happening this weekend, and we got to get right into it. You are hosting the big night, and this will be your first time hosting the awards.
8: Yeah. Big boots to fill. That's what I've been telling everybody. Big boots to fill coming off of, you know, a decade of Jason McCoy just killing it. Absolutely fantastic. He's done such a great job all these years. And I've been in the wings for most all of that, watching him do his thing. And he's such a pro. But you know what? He passed the torch. He said it was time to pass the torch. And when the CMA Ontario reached out to me and asked me, I was honored to get the invitation, to get the call. A lot of pressure, right? Pressure to take over such a big responsibility, but you know, I'm going to have a co-host as well in Sam McKay, and we're going to have some fun.
1: Yes, we are looking forward. From one Jason to another, we have a new host, two co-hosts for the Ontario Country Music Association Awards happening, the CMAO Awards happening this weekend. Jason Blaine and Sam McDade taking the stage. We are so excited, as you said, big boots to fill. Will you be wearing the skinny jeans and boots like Jason McCoy?
8: Well, this is why I tell everybody, you know, I didn't originally buy them skinny jeans. They were relaxed fits pre-COVID. And no, it's going to be a lot of fun. We have a lot to celebrate. Ontario, you know, punches way above its weight class. I mean, in terms of talent, right? You know, exporting to the world. We have so many stars and great young talent, up and comers, rising stars, both guys and girls. It's been so cool to watch, you know, watch young guys like Owen Ringling make his Grand Ole Opry debut, watch Sasha career taking off in full bloom. There's so much to celebrate. I couldn't possibly name everybody, but it's so great. And I can't wait to kind of just be there cheering everybody on. And we're going to perform as well. And there's going to be a lot to talk about, I think, after this weekend.
1: We're very excited. We're going to find out who all the big winners are. You know, it's countdown to the big event. It's a big family reunion. As you said, we've watched so many artists start out in this industry, and we've watched you. We've watched your successful career just bloom and explode. You brought us along for that, which is amazing. Now we have Sully Burrows leading with 6 nominations for the 14th annual CMAO Ontario Awards, followed by Nate Holler. 5. Nate's career's been absolutely amazing to watch. And Olivia May Graham, 4 nominations. Jessica Sevier, Owen Wrigling, Sasha, James Barker Band, Robin Adelini with 3. Isn't this list absolutely incredible to hear?
8: It really is. There's a lot of people I'm excited about. I had young Sully Burrows to my charity golf event. We're on to our 12th annual celebrity charity golf event in my hometown of Pembroke, Ontario. It's been my way of bringing, you know, my family back and keeping in touch with our roots. We've lived in Nashville for the past 20 years, but it's been my way of giving back to my hometown. And Sully was a special surprise guest last year, just as Rally Around was sort of approaching the top 30 and doing well. And I told everybody, I'm like, you know what? You're going to have to keep an eye on this young fella, because I think he's going to be around for a long time. And so, you know, there's so many artists. I love the lovely Miss Elise Saunders as well. You know, we had a big hit that we wrote together a couple of years ago, Never Have I Ever. And to see her star continue to rise, it's been great. And like you said, so many up-and-comers. And then veterans, like my pal Tim Hicks is killing it this year with nominations again on a tour. Mm-hmm. And it really is a family reunion. It's you know, artists are busy and they travel and they live in different places. And so this is one of those times we get backstage, you know, maybe have a beverage or 2 and have some laughs and catch up.

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0: Cannot wait to see Jason Blaine this weekend, and I'm sure he's going to be rocking the stage co-hosting the awards Sunday night. Okay, let's recap. In at number 35, we heard from Kyle McCurney and Rear View. At number 34, we just heard from Casey Musgraves. And up next, joining your High Country Countdown Party, it's Vincent Mason. Stick around. We still have those Luke Combs tickets up for grabs. It could be happening sooner than you think. I'm Tracy Lynn, and this is your High Country Countdown.
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0: Rosewood Avenue is shining bright as our breakout artist next hour, plus your weekend roundup, Pick It or Kick It, is coming up too. Make a stop over on our website and be ready for Monday morning. We've got those Tim McGraw tickets up for grabs. And we also have Luke Combs tickets up for grabs real soon. How is your weekend going? Are you guys still feeling a Riley Green number one weekend again? I'm not sure. I mean, we know anything can happen on your Hot Country Countdown. The charts are heating up. I'm Tracy Lynn, and up next we have Jason Aldean with Don't Tell On Me.
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0: We are on countdown for this guy who's coming up next. He's going to be in town in just a few days. Yep, Luke Combs. I'm Tracy Lynn, and this is your Hot Country Countdown. And if you want to see Luke Combs at Rogers Stadium in a few days, text your full name. 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I'm Tracy Lynn, and this is your Hot Country Countdown.
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0: Later this hour, our breakout artist Rosewood Avenue will be here. We can't wait to introduce you to them. And your weekend round of Pick It or Kick It with a country queen is coming your way. It's Yumi and country music even on the weekends. And what a weekend it is. CMA Ontario Awards happening. We can't wait to see you there Sunday evening. Well, let's get back to the countdown because we are so close to finding out if Riley Green will be a number one again. Here's Zach Top with South Side of Sanity. I'm Tracy Lynn, and this is your Hot Country Countdown.
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0: Morgan Wallen with Don't We in at number 26. And we just heard from Bailey Zimmerman and Chevy Silverado. Now, Bailey is coming in just a few weeks to Toronto. We highly recommend that you listen to his cover of Miley Cyrus's song, The Climb. Oh my God, it is so good. I'm telling you, highly recommend that you do it. Up next is Corey Kent and Co Wetzel with Rocky Mountain Low. I'm Tracy Lynn, and this is your Hot Country Countdown.
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0: 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Counting down from 40 to 1. This is the new Hot Country Countdown with Tracy Lynn. Your station, your music, your say. Should we pick it or kick it?
13: It's time for your weekend round of Pick It or Kick It. And Country Queen, woohoo, she is bringing some new music. We have Shania Twain and her new song, Dirty Rosie. It's a brand new 2026 single that marks the start of a more personal and rootsy era for her upcoming album, Little Miss Twain. The song mixes her classic sass and playful attitude. The Queen of Country is back with Dirty Rosie. What do you think? 1-877-505-3692. Pick it or kick it. Shania Twain, Dirty Rosie. I'm Tracy Lynn, and this is your Hot Country Countdown.

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0: So far, the majority of you are loving the new song we heard moments ago from Shania Twain, Dirty Rosie. It looks like you have picked it. Nice job, guys. You're driving the truck here. I'm just your passenger princess, keeping you company all weekend long. We just heard from Tennille Arts with Don't Ruin Flowers in at number 22. And up next, we have Tyler Joe Miller in Under the Influence. Coming up in just moments, our breakout artist, Rosewood Avenue, will be joining us. I'm Tracy Lynn, and this is your Hot Country Countdown.
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4: 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Welcome, Dave and Sabrina, to Hot Country. How are you?
5: We're great. Thank you for having us.
4: Very excited to get to know you a little bit more. You guys are Rosewood Avenue, and we're going to get to your new song coming up in just a few moments. But you got to tell us the story behind Dave and Sabrina.
6: Yeah, absolutely.
5: Yeah. So, we're high school sweethearts. So we've been together since we were about 15 and 16 years old. He moved across the street from me when we were in high school.
6: Yeah, I like to joke that that was only a couple of years ago.
5: I know.
6: might be telling a little lie there. We've been playing music since we were teenagers in high school. And about 6 years ago, we took it to another step and pursued it professionally.
4: That's amazing. A love story. It's destiny that you guys not only are meant to be together,

0: country music. We are so excited to get to the new song, as I mentioned earlier, but we got to talk about your vibe. How are you describing your sound? Because there's a lot of new people that are just hearing you for the first time.
1: Yeah, I think, you know, one thing that's very important for us, it's, you know, that authentic, rootsy vibe that comes out. Even if we come out with a song that's a little bit more on the pop side, there's that rootsy sound that just, you know, undeniable, and that's there. So I think, you know, a good way to describe us is just authentic and real.
0: You mentioned 6 years ago, so pandemic, we were shut down and hanging out and doing all this stuff. So you turned to live streaming, like you really took advantage of that time.
2: Yeah, like if I'm not mistaken, I think we were one of the first ones to really like go for the Facebook live stream at the time, because we just wanted to connect with people and share something positive. So, I mean, our first time live streaming, we literally duct taped a phone to a stand and we're like, I don't know, I think we pressed here. And we did that for a full year, every Friday, and we really built up like a really strong community and audience that's there for us even today.
1: Yeah, because, you know, as much as it was awful for the music industry, and, you know, I think everybody can say that we're very happy that's over with and far in the past. But for us, it was a little bit of a blessing in disguise, just because we built such an incredible fan base that's been following our journey ever since. So, yeah, it's kind of fun, you know, looking back at those days.
2: Yeah.
0: I know a lot of our artists that we interview here at Hot Country, one of the common things is not only are you guys all talented as far as singing and songwriting, but you're talented content producers and creators.
1: You have to be. It's I think a lot of people forget that musicians and artists are wearing a lot of hats nowadays. So, you know, you do the best you can, and we enjoy it.
2: We have fun too, like being a couple, like it really is our whole life, like music is, and our career. And it's kind of fun to be able to share some of the stories that's happening at home.
1: Yeah.
2: See some behind the scenes.
0: That's amazing. Rosewood Avenue, Dave and Sabrina, our breakout artist of the week on your Hot Country Countdown. Speaking of stories, we got to get the story behind your new single, Leaving Town.
2: Yeah, so we are born and raised in a very small town in Northern Ontario. I'm actually home of Shania Twain, not too far away. Okay. So this song is all about celebrating, you know, the magic that you can really find in small towns.
0: Sabrina and Dave, Rosewood Avenue, welcome to our Hot Country family. I think it is time. Are you ready?
2: We are. This is Sabrina.
1: And Dave.
2: From Rosewood Avenue. And this is our new song, Leaving Town.
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1: Rosewood Avenue, welcome to our Hot Country family. They sound absolutely amazing. The collab of their voices together. Oh, how sweet are they? We just love them. Well, happy Ontario Country Music Awards weekend. Wishing all our friends the best of luck with their nominations. Brett Kissel and Dierks Bentley are up next. I'm Tracy Lynn, and this is your Hot Country Countdown.
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0: Ella Langley and Morgan Wallen in at number 17 with I Can't Love You Anymore. I'm Tracy Lynn. How's your weekend going? Check in with us on the hotline at 1-877-505-3692 and let us know, are you still vibing with a Riley Green number one weekend again? I don't know. One thing we have learned on this Hot Country Countdown is expect the unexpected. You just never know what is going to happen. I'm Tracy Lynn, and we are so glad that you are hanging out with us and spending your weekend right here as we count down your hot top 40 hits of the week. I'm Tracy Lynn, and this is your Hot Country Countdown.
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0: We have entered into our last hour together, which means we will find out if Riley Green is still hanging out at number one. Thanks to our friend Jason Blaine in the hard-hitting lemon iced tea hot seat and our breakout artist Rosewood for hanging out in the villain Sosco seat today. We had the guy leading the nominations for the Ontario Country Music Awards earlier, Sully Burrows, in at number 15 this weekend. And up next, it's Dylan Scott with What He'll Never Have. I'm Tracy Lynn, and this is your Hot Country Countdown.
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Number 12.

time to hop into the Hot Country Time Machine and buckle up. We're cranking it back to 2016 on this date when Holy by Florida Georgia Line was the number one song on the country charts. That track was everywhere, a massive crossover hit that blended country, pop, and a whole lot of heart. It spent weeks dominating the charts and became one of the biggest songs of the year for the duo. Can you believe it's been 10 years already? Holy helped launch a whole new era of country radio and had fans singing every word all summer long. Now the big question is, who's sitting at number one today? Let's jump back into the countdown and find out. I'm Tracy Lynn, and this is your Hot Country Countdown. Number 11.

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1: Let's hear it.
2: Is there a Florida Georgia Line reunion?
3: We've been hanging out, laughing, cutting up, goofing around, and it just feels like the old days. And so for us, we're just trying to soak it up, make the most of it, not rush anything, be really smart about it. But we have been toying around and flirting with the idea of playing a handful of shows next year. And so that gets us both excited. But right now, we're, like I said, trying to be patient with it, trying to enjoy this kind of like honeymoon phase, if you will. And we're all just, yeah, we're just enjoying this time together.
2: Sounds good. Now, Riley is up dishing on Marshalls.
4: Well, I had no clue if I could do it or not, so I was excited when people didn't, like, throw things at me when I got out there and did my first scene. But, you know, I've done a little bit of, there's a level of performance on the stage, obviously, but I'm always playing myself. So to go in, my character Garrett is a former Navy SEAL with extreme PTSD, and that's a really serious thing you want to get right. So it was cool. It was nerve-wracking a little bit, and I liked having that kind of challenge at this point in my career.
2: Wow, and that's the lowdown. 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Scott McKay from Hard Hitting Lemonade Iced Tea is jumping into the conversation as we break down everything from hockey to baseball. And yes, even some Taylor Swift talk, too. Come on, we had to. Hit us up on Hot Takes with TL. 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We're talking everything that's hitting the headlines in sports.
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0: Your top 10 hottest songs of the week have started. At number 10, it was The Reckless with Dean Brody. At number 9, Morgan Griffiths with Just Being Me. And up next, it's Megan Maroney with Beautiful Things. Now, Megan will be in Toronto June 20th. She's bringing her global Cloud 9 tour here, and we cannot wait. I know we will all be singing at the top of our lungs, decked out in all pink. We can't wait for that summer night. I'm Tracy Lynn, and this is your Hot Country Countdown.
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0: 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Number six.

That was Cody Johnson with The Fall. In at number six, make sure you make a stop over on our Hot Country website for all the contesting and giveaways. Make sure that you are ready for Monday morning. You are going to like it. You are going to love it. And you will want some more of it. Yep. Tim

0: 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Picking up where we left off.
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0: 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Number 4.

0: Tucker Wetmore in at number four with Brunette, which means we have arrived at your hottest top three songs of the week. Are you guys ready? Well, let's go.
1: Number three.

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1: 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On June 12th, Canadian treasure Tim Hicks will be performing at the Opera House in Toronto. Then we've got Post Malone and Jelly Roll. They'll be bringing their big stadium tour to Rogers Stadium on June 16th. Bailey Zimmerman's Different Night, Same Rodeo tour is stopping by RBC Amphitheatre in Toronto on June 18th. Megan Maroney will bring Cloud 9 to Scotiabank Arena in Toronto on June 20th. And to kick off July, Little Big Town will be hanging out at OLG Stage at Fallsview Casino in Niagara on the 10th. And July 16th is going to be buck wild. Ella Langley is coming to TD Coliseum in Hamilton. Tim McGraw will be at RBC Amphitheatre in Toronto. And the North of Nowhere Music Festival kicks off in Lindsay, featuring Dallas Smith, Gloria Sons, and more. And of course, Chris Stapleton, the man, coming to Rogers Stadium in Toronto with Zach Top and Alan Stone on August 6th. 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
10: Another weekend, another shakeup at the top of the chart. Riley Green is in at number 2 this weekend, which means we have a new number 1. And before we reveal who is wearing the crown, be good, keep smiling, and remember, it's you, me, and country music. So much fun hanging out with you this weekend. I'm Tracy Lynn. This is your Hot Country Countdown. And your new number 1 song of the week is Ella Langley with Be Her. Have a great day.
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1: 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It's Morgan Wallen.
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3: 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Scott McKay from Hard Hitting Lemonade Iced Tea is jumping into the conversation as we break down everything from hockey to baseball. And yes, even some Taylor Swift talk too. Come on, we had to. Hit us up on Hot Takes with TL. 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
3: 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Come on, we had to. 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
2: 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Scott McKay from Hard-Hitting Lemonade Iced Tea is jumping into the conversation as we break down everything from hockey to baseball. And yes, even some Taylor Swift talk too. Come on, we had to. Hit us up on Hot Takes with TL. Let's talk sports. 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We're talking everything that's hitting the headlines in sports.
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